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All these rockets and satellites, they're all turned into debris.

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All my beauty left with you, swallow your tears, whisper a goodbye. My eyes will stay closed.

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We're lost without love.